Central PA's Kiss 102.7. There goes Belinda Carlisle on this best of the 80s and 90s weekend. How are you? I'm Dan Blackman. Sounds like a 90s song, but came out 2002 for Avril Lavigne.

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1: He is the Weeknd. I'm Dan Blackman. Would you go into a self-driving car? More and more people are doing it. Today is National Autonomous Vehicle Day. You just hop in a car, you tap a destination on a screen, you sit back, the vehicle takes over, no hands on the wheel, no traffic to worry about. 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

Hey, guys, the gang is back Monday morning bright and early next Crispin Show. We're down to the final 2 weeks. 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I go for a winner every hour. We'll hit the touchstones at least twice. 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

Williamsport's Kiss 102.7 with the 80s to now. What is your favorite month of the year? I'll tell you what the survey says after DeBarge sings The Rhythm of the Night, best of the 80s and 90s weekend for you.

Kiss 1027, the 80s to now. Now the talk is who's going to take whose last name. Will it be Taylor Kelce or Travis Swift or hyphenated version of them? Here's Taylor with Opalite.

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Kiss 102.7 playing the 80s to now. He is doing what many singers are doing this year, going on tour and being on tour. 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

Hey guys, the gang is back Monday morning bright and early next Crispin Show. We're down to the final 2 weeks. 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I go for a winner every hour. We'll hit the touchstones at least twice. 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

Kiss 102.7, the 80s to now. When you watch anything like a movie or a TV show, are the captions on? I ask you for a reason. I'll tell you why. After Roxette, it's a best of the 80s and 90s weekend.

0: Kiss 1027. Roxette there. Dan Blackman here. Yes, captions are on for nearly half of Americans watching. They want those subtitles, even if they don't need them. Blame it on TikTok and scrolling. Captions, were they were designed, by the way, as you know, for the hearing impaired, but 60% of viewers under 34 use captions. Is that you? Tell me more about it. I'm on Instagram. Find me. I'm Radio Dan Blackman. 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
2: 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She will be graduating from high school and attending Westchester University in the fall. 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We love you, Pooh. We know you will continue to do great things. We wish you the very best. God bless you, and congratulations again. Love you.
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1: Hey guys, the gang is back Monday morning bright and early next Crispin Show. 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

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Do you eat beets? Are they just for old people? I'll tell you how they can help you out after Lady A.

0: 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Good morning, it's Teresa Lucas. Shout out to you if it's your birthday month.
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1: 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Hey, Kathy, thanks for listening. Is there something that you do that seems to annoy people?
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1: Oh.
2: 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Why are you so happy? 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
1: Thanks so much for listening. It's Teresa. I am so excited about this. You know, with summertime, we all just want to take a little mini vacation, right? Well, check this out. America is turning 250, right? We are celebrating with $250,000 in cash for you guys to win, $2,500 at a time. 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
2: I'm in full vacation mode.
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0: 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Jamie's enjoying the variety with us all night long. She just told Alexa to play us on iHeartRadio, and it happened. 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

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You can join the conversation. I want to know, who does the grilling at your house? We'll talk about it coming up.

0: Central PA's Kiss 1027. Hey there, my name's Teresa Lucas. We have yet to use our grill at home, and my mouth waters just thinking about it. I've often thought maybe I should just fire it up myself. You know, what am I waiting for? Normally it's my son that's in charge of it. But Amy, what happens at your house when it comes to the grill?
1: I am the only one who is allowed to touch, look at, or operate my barbecue grill.
0: Really?
1: Because my husband breaks everything he touches. He is the biggest klutz in the world, and he can break something by just looking at it. So he is not allowed to touch my grill.
0: Oh, no.
1: It's expensive, and I don't want it broken.
0: I love it.
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0: KISS 1027, the 80s to now. Hey there, it's Teresa Lucas. Welcome, summer. Hey, Crystal, is there anything you want to do this summer?
1: You know what? I want to take a road trip.
0: Perfect. You know what? I've got great news for you. You know, America is turning 250, right? 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

0: there they are, Cardigans, Kiss 102, 70s, 80s to now. It is Monday morning, Crispin Show, June 1st. Weather Authority update, going to be a beautiful day again, mostly sunny. And we're seeing about 76 today, chilly tonight, 48, but clear. And then tomorrow, Tuesday, sun and clouds, maybe a stray shower, and about 77 degrees, but pretty good weather to start the week, to say the least. Monday, June 1st, bonus day, as we go for winter every hour. We're down to week four, our 10K Summer Cash giveaway with Kiss 102.7, the 80s to now. So get ready to get in, get qualified to win. Coming up, Rod's Wake Up Song from McDonald's, a little bit after 6. Later on today, Park Pizza and Name That Tune at 7. And some more surprises coming up on a bonus Monday, going for a winner every hour. 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

0: 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Kiss 1027, what you need to know.
1: Good morning, I'm Dan Holzman. Here's what's trending. A Lockhaven man's under arrest for allegedly raping a 13-year-old girl at a Union County home. 42-year-old Mark Geistwhite is in jail in lieu of $250,000 bail after his arrest. State police say the charges stem from the alleged incident that happened in June of 2023. Pennsylvania is among the top five states in the country when it comes to dog attacks on postal carriers. Results of a new survey released by the U.S. Postal Service show 267 such incidents reported in the Keystone State last year, the fifth most among all states. Scientists at Stanford, Oxford, and UC San Diego have developed a new wearable pregnancy monitoring patch that can make watching the womb much easier. Here's Monica Nelson.
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1: Sports, the Dodgers routed the Phillies 9-1, Mets 10, Miami 1. The Yankees beat the Athletics 13-8, Pirates 9-3 winners over Minnesota. 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Denny Hamlin, a NASCAR winner, Christopher Bell second, Chase Briscoe third. I'm Dan Holzman. That's what's trending. Now everyone knows.
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17: All right, weather authority update for central PA. Mostly sunny, looking nice today, really nice. High today, 76. Stray shower possible early tonight. And then otherwise mostly clear in the 40s. Tomorrow, mostly sunny again, maybe a stray shower at about 76. 48 now at KISS 102.7, 80s to now.

0: 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McDonald's, I'm loving it.
1: All right, guys, you are ready to go. That, if you haven't won in the last 30 days, give it a shot. Chance to get in to win. How about an extra value meal from McDonald's? Breakfast sandwich, hash browns, coffee, and one of those great new McCafe drinks. If you're set, tell me who did it to win it. 3-2-2-KISS. And I will get you hooked up with McDonald's. I'll take caller 18 right now to win.

0: That'll get you started. Wake up song of the morning brought to you by McDonald's. Yeah, we're loving it. Central PA McDonald's. Let's go to the line. You are set. And hi, who's this?
1: Lisa Van Dyne.
0: All right, Lisa, tell me who did it to win it.
1: Rick Springfield.
0: That is correct. Good tune back in the day, and you've won. How about a breakfast extra value meal McDonald's? You've got the breakfast sandwich, hash browns. You've got coffee, and I'm going to throw one of those new McCafe beverages in. They are outstanding. Lisa, enjoy. Have a great week. What station makes it fun to kiss and wake up?
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0: All right, you're in. Lisa, congratulations. Lisa knew Rick Springfield. We'll do it again tomorrow. Rod's Wake Up Song from McDonald's on KISS 102.7, the 80s to now. Weather Authority update, plenty of sunshine, nice, and a high of 76, stray shower maybe tonight, otherwise mainly clear, in the 40s, sunny, nice, 76 again tomorrow. On a roof, we've got 48 at KISS 102.7, the 80s to now.
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We are down to the final 2 weeks. Yeah, it's week 4, and I've got a Summer Cash song coming up.

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2: Good morning. I'm Dan Holzman. Here's what's trending. Well, it's Christmas in June for baseball fans. Tomorrow is opening night. The Crosscutters are back at it. Tomorrow we meet against West Virginia. First pitch of the 2026 season right around 6:35 tomorrow evening. A man's dead after being hit by a vehicle in Lycoming County.

0: Friday night, the man got off a motorcycle he was riding on I-180 to try to retrieve an item that fell from his bike near Fairfield Road when he was struck and killed. The man's identified as 42-year-old John Erdos. The investigation continues. The U.S. has launched airstrikes targeting Iranian sites as the two nations continue talks. Here's Marianne Rafferty.
1: The U.S. says it carried out new self-defense strikes on Iranian radar and drone sites in the Persian Gulf and Strait of Hormuz. This comes after Iran shot down an American drone over international waters. Kuwait also says it intercepted drones and missiles believed to be linked to Tehran. The latest exchanges are testing a fragile U.S.-Iran ceasefire. And it's happening as a potential longer-term peace deal between the two countries remains in limbo. President Trump is reportedly seeking changes to a draft agreement, including tougher nuclear commitments and a pledge to reopen the Strait of Hormuz.
0: Sports: Dodgers 9, Phillies 1. The Mets roll the Marlins 10-1. Yankees 13, Athletics 8. The Pirates beat the Twins 9-3. Denny Hamlin, the NASCAR winner. Christopher Bell second. Chase Briscoe third. I'm Dan Holzman. That's what's trending. Now everyone knows.
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19: 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Nice. Going to 76. 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Otherwise clear into the 40s. Sunny tomorrow. And at about 75, 76. 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

0: 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Yeah, it's week four getting you in for the 10K Summer Cash giveaway with Fairfield. Right now, here's Pink.
1: Right from the start, you were a thief. You stole my heart, and I, your willing victim.

0: Well, you never know when the phones start lighting up here what will happen. But don't go picking it up. I'm not ready. We got more coming. Yeah, it is. Keyword is Ford. Keyword Ford. Don't pick that up, please. I'm not.
1: Got a call coming in.
0: Is that call for me? Hello. Hello.
2: Hello, Chris.
0: Yeah, Howard.
2: Hello, Rod the boy. Howard Smith setting up here, taking it easy, Chris. Why we's up taking it easy, Chris?
0: I know.
2: I'm sitting here in Shunk, Pennsylvania, taking it easy.
0: What's going on?
2: Chris, I got to be honest with you. It's hell to get old, Chris.
0: Hey,
2: you probably know that. It's hell to get old.
0: Tell me about it. I feel it. I look, 4 in the morning, I get out of the blocks. It's like it's not like it was 30 years ago, that's for sure.
2: It gets crazy up here.
0: Yep.
2: I'm down here at the McDonald's here in Shunk with my buddies having coffee.
0: All right, and so what's going on?
2: Stories I hear. Old married couple, the Four Bushes, the other night sitting in the family room. Husband goes, just to let you know, whatever happens, I never want to live in a vegetative state.
0: Yep.
2: Dependent on some machine with fluids from a bottle.
0: Yep.
2: If that ever happens, pull the plug.
0: I get it.
2: Chris, yeah. His wife, Mildred, got up, poured out all his beer, and unplugged the TV. Chris, he can't win. These women, they get crazy, but it's hell to get old, Chris.
0: It's hell to get old, and apparently he is already in a vegetative state. I've got you.
2: The other day, a woman walked up to a little old man rocking in a chair out in his porch here in Shunk.
0: Okay.
2: She said, I couldn't help noticing how happy you look. What's your secret for this long, happy life?
0: You know, when you see somebody that, you know, an older person and, you know, they're really doing well late in life, you want to know what's the secret? What
2: this
0: is it?
2: This guy just sort of rocking in the chair.
0: Yep. Got it.
2: He goes, you know what I do? I smoke 3 packs of cigarettes a day. I drink a case of whiskey a week.
0: Oh, come on.
2: I knock down a hell of a lot of beer every day, eat a lot of fatty foods, and I never exercise.
0: Wow, you're kidding.
2: She goes, oh, my God, that's amazing. She goes, may I ask, how old are you?
0: Yeah.
2: He said 26. Chris,
0: 26.
2: He was only 26. The guy looks like hell.
0: He looks like hell.
2: Great story, but it's hell to get old, Chris. You got to take care of yourself.
0: Yeah, you do.
2: I got to be honest with you.
0: Yeah. What's going on?
2: You know the guy that we've talked about for years, Bud Dimwitty.
0: Bud, he's getting up there.
2: Bud is getting up there. He's in his 80s.
0: Yep.
2: The other night, he got, well, it was early evening.
0: Yeah.
2: He got up, he got his jacket, going to run out to the car. He still drives.
0: Yeah.
2: His wife said, where the hell are you going? He goes, you know what I'm doing? I'm going to the drugstore. She goes, are you sick? Is there something you need? She goes, nope. He goes, I'm going to get some of those new pills. The doctor prescribed something for me, and I'm getting them new pills.
0: New pills? You mean the pills that I'm thinking you're talking about? What are you talking about?
2: And she said, what are you talking about? His wife got up, put on her sweater, and said, you mean the blue pills they hear about? You hear about them on TV.
0: Yeah.
2: He goes, that's right.
0: Yeah.
2: She goes, well, I'm going with you. He said, why? He said, if you're going to start using that rusty old thing, I'm going to get a tetanus shot down at CVS.
0: Oh, my God.
2: She doesn't trust him, Chris.
0: I got
2: He's up in age, but right away he wants to get after her. You know what I mean?
0: Thank you, Howard. Chris, hey, guys, hour brought to you by Dodder Equipment, Route 64, there south of Millhall, PA. 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

0: Hey, that's Maroon 5, Kiss 102, 780s to now. Here it is. We've got a new winning name. It is our 10K Summer Cash Giveaway with Fairfield 40. 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Next takeover is Thursday between 4 and 6. Latest qualifier is Michelle Lincoln from Milton. Michelle, you're in. Michelle Lincoln of Milton. You're in, you're qualified, and now you're going to be in that draw trying to get to the party June 17th. I'll be mailing you a gift card to BJ's M Street Tavern and Oyster Bar for $20. 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We go for another winner coming up, a new keyword coming up on Kiss 102, 7, the 80s to now.
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3: Good morning, I'm Dan Holzman. Here's what's trending. A Lock Haven man's under arrest for allegedly raping a 13-year-old girl at a Union County home. 42-year-old Mark Geistwhite is in jail in lieu of $250,000 bail after his arrest. State police say the charges stem from the alleged incident that happened in June of 2023. Pennsylvania is among the top five states in the country when it comes to dog attacks on postal carriers. Results of a new survey released by the U.S. Postal Service show 267 such incidents reported in the Keystone State last year, the fifth most among all states. Scientists at Stanford, Oxford, and UC San Diego have developed a new wearable pregnancy monitoring patch that can make watching the womb much easier. Here's Monica Nelson.
4: It sticks right to the skin and works like a mini ultrasound, giving doctors real-time info on a baby's health. Early tests look incredibly promising, doctors say, and this little patch could make pregnancy monitoring easier, safer, and way more accessible for moms everywhere.
3: Sports, the Dodgers routed the Phillies 9-1, Mets 10, Miami 1. The Yankees beat the Athletics 13-8, Pirates 9-3 winners over Minnesota. Don't forget, opening night for the Crosscutters coming up tomorrow night. Denny Hamlin, the NASCAR winner, Christopher Bell second, Chase Briscoe third. I'm Dan Holzman. That's what's trending. Now everyone knows.
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0: 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Plenty of sunshine going to 76. Tonight, mainly clear down in the 40s, probably upper 40s, and then mostly sunny tomorrow, about 75, 76. 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All right, you're ready. 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We'll see. Haven't heard this in a while. 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Back open today and every day at 4. Large cheese pizza on the line. And if you have not won in the last 30 days, give it a shot. Remember, you've got to tell me the name of the song, name of the artist on Name That Tune from Park Pizza. I'm ready. All right. Give it a shot. You're all ready. Clue number one, large cheese pizza on the line. Name the song, name the artist. All right, here we go. Name that tune. Wow. Okay, one more time. That would be tough for me. One more time. Name that tune. If you have the name of the song and the name of the artist, 322-KISS. Get on the line. Tell me who did the song to win. It could be one you remember back in the day. Call me now to win some Park Pizza. Name that tune.

0: Hey, that's Def Leppard, Kiss 102, 780s to now. All right, name that tune. 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Same great recipe back open behind the outfield fence at Bowman Field. Cutters start tomorrow night. 100 years at Bowman Field. Saluting the historic ballpark and historic pizza place, Park Pizza, every day at 4-7-2. Let's go to that line. All right, here we go. Name that tune. And who's this?
1: Jennifer Bentley.
0: All right, Jennifer, tell me the name of the song, name of the artist. Go ahead, name that tune.
1: Almost Paradise by Ann Wilson and Mike Reno.
0: You nailed it.
2: Yes.
0: Wow. Whoa. Congratulations. That is impressive. That was basically a little over 2 seconds of that song, and I forgot about that tune. Two rockers, Mike Reno of Loverboy and Wilson of Heart, got together for that duet. Top 10 hit, number 7 overall, and number 1 adult contemporary tune, 1984, written by Eric Carmen. There's a little trivia for you. Yeah, good song, Almost Paradise. I heard that on the 80s show the other night with Mike Stevens. And how did you remember that song?
1: I just love that movie.
0: Yeah, and again, I'm glad you mentioned it. From the Footloose soundtrack, there are a number of big hits, and that was one of them. Footloose soundtrack back in 84, written by Eric Carmen. Almost Paradise, you want some Park Pizza. How's that sound?
1: That sounds great. Thank you.
0: Job. Yeah, great memories. I think we better play that back. Hang on, I'll get your address. I'll get some Park Pizza out. Almost Paradise from Footloose, Mike Reno and Ann Wilson.

0: Well, there's another big hit from Footloose. Mike Reno and Wilson, 1984. And Jennifer of Southside nailed it. I would not have gotten that song. Good job, Park Pizza. And a large cheese pizza from Scott and the Gang. Back open today. Great pizza. Bill Towns Bass is 1960. Great Stromboli wings every day at 4, 1701 Memorial Avenue, Williamsport. Get out there today. Make it Park Pizza with Name That Tune. We'll play it again tomorrow at 7 with Park Pizza on Kiss FM.
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0: You have an update?
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1: Well, hey, let's take you back. C.C. 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
2: Good morning. I'm Dan Holzman. Here's what's trending. Well, it's Christmas in June for baseball fans. Tomorrow is opening night. The Crosscutters are back at it. Tomorrow we meet against West Virginia. First pitch of the 2026 season right around 6:35 tomorrow evening. A man's dead after being hit by a vehicle in Lycoming County Friday night. The man got off a motorcycle he was riding on I-180 to try to retrieve an item that fell from his bike near Fairfield Road when he was struck and killed. The man's identified as 42-year-old John Erdos. The investigation continues. The U.S. has launched airstrikes targeting Iranian sites as the two nations continue talks. Here's Marianne Rafferty.
3: The U.S. says it carried out new self-defense strikes on Iranian radar and drone sites in the Persian Gulf and Strait of Hormuz. This comes after Iran shot down an American drone over international waters. Kuwait also says it intercepted drones and missiles believed to be linked to Tehran. The latest exchanges are testing a fragile U.S.-Iran ceasefire. And it's happening as a potential longer-term peace deal between the two countries remains in limbo. President Trump is reportedly seeking changes to a draft agreement, including tougher nuclear commitments and a pledge to reopen the Strait of Hormuz.
2: Sports: Dodgers 9, Phillies 1. The Mets roll the Marlins 10-1. Yankees 13, Athletics 8. The Pirates beat the Twins 9-3. Denny Hamlin, the NASCAR winner. Christopher Bell 2nd. Chase Briscoe 3rd. I'm Dan Holzman. That's what's trending. Now everyone knows.
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0: 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Plenty of sunshine, nice, going to 76. Stray shower could pop up tonight, but mainly clear. Down to 48. Sunny, nice tomorrow, 76. 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

0: Hey guys, Kiss 102.7 80s to now. We've got Best of the Chrisman Show all week. And a guy that everybody stops what they're doing when he checks in. Let's go to Howard Smith in Shunk, PA. And I did not expect Howard checking in on a Wednesday. Hello.
1: Hello, Chris.
0: Hey, Howard.
1: Hello, Rhonda boy. Hey. Howard Smith sitting up here taking it easy. Chris, why we's up here taking it easy? Chris,
0: I know.
1: I'm sitting here taking it easy in Shunk, Pennsylvania.
0: What's
1: I don't
0: up?
1: Know if you knew the Shunk International Airport.
0: Yeah.
1: Did you know that Trump stopped here on his way to China?
0: They come in,
1: they spent some time, then they went up to Alaska. They refueled up here.
0: I did not know that.
1: Of course, we're the home of Fat Chance Airlines. And you know the dimwitties, we got a load of dimwitties, but their cousins are the Dingleberries.
0: The Dingleberry, and you've got a lot of Dingleberries up there in Shark.
1: And two of the Dingleberry boys, Dave and Pete Dingleberry, they're a guy, they do a lot of drinking.
0: Yeah, of course.
1: And they're aircraft engineers up here at Shunk International. The other day, we were fogged in.
0: All right.
1: They were stuck in a hangar. Nothing to do.
0: So?
1: And Dave says, man, I wish we had something to drink.
0: I bet.
1: Pete goes, me too. You know, I've heard you can get a hell of a buzz by drinking jet fuel. You want to give it a try.
0: Oh, man.
1: Chris,
0: these
1: Dingleberries are not much sharper than their cousins, the Dimwitties.
0: I'm sure.
1: These two characters, Dave and Pete, up at Shunk International, they pour themselves a couple of drinks of high-octane booze.
0: Oh, my God.
1: And they got completely smashed.
0: On jet fuel. Wow.
1: Next morning, Dave wakes up, and he's surprised he feels good. He feels like $1 million. He's not hungover.
0: Wow.
1: In fact, he's so good, no hangover, no bad side effects, nothing.
0: That's incredible.
1: The phone rings. It's Pete.
0: Yep.
1: Pete says, hey, how do you feel this morning? Dave says, I feel great. How about you? Pete goes, I feel great, too.
0: Man.
1: He said, you don't have a hangover? Dave goes, no, that jet fuel is great stuff.
0: Unbelievable.
1: No hangover, nothing.
0: Wow.
1: We had to do that more often.
0: Wow.
1: He said, well, there's just one thing.
0: Yeah.
1: And he said, what's that? And he said, have you farted yet? And he said, no. He says, well, don't, because I'm in New Zealand.
0: Right. New Zealand.
1: He took off like a rocket. He's in New Zealand. He had to somehow get back here. Strange story out at Shunk International. The Dingleberry boys. There's something, Chris.
0: Thank you, Howard.
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1: 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Congratulations. 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
2: Good morning. I'm Dan Holzman. Here's what's trending. A Lock Haven man's under arrest for allegedly raping a 13-year-old girl at a Union County home. 42-year-old Mark Geistwhite is in jail in lieu of $250,000 bail after his arrest. State police say the charges stem from the alleged incident that happened in June of 2023. Pennsylvania is among the top five states in the country when it comes to dog attacks on postal carriers. Results of a new survey released by the U.S. Postal Service show 267 such incidents reported in the Keystone State last year, the fifth most among all states. Scientists at Stanford, Oxford, and UC San Diego have developed a new wearable pregnancy monitoring patch that can make watching the womb much easier. Here's Monica Nelson.
3: It sticks right to the skin and works like a mini ultrasound, giving doctors real-time info on a baby's health. Early tests look incredibly promising, doctors say, and this little patch could make pregnancy monitoring easier, safer, and way more accessible for moms everywhere.
2: Sports: the Dodgers routed the Phillies 9-1, Mets 10, Miami 1. The Yankees beat the Athletics 13-8, Pirates 9-3 winners over Minnesota. Don't forget, opening night for the Crosscutters coming up tomorrow night. Denny Hamlin, a NASCAR winner, Christopher Bell second, Chase Briscoe third. I'm Dan Holzman. That's what's trending. Now everyone knows.
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2: Good Monday morning for today. Plenty of sunshine. A small chance for a stray shower with highs in the mid-70s. Stray shower early this evening, otherwise mostly clear with lows in the upper 40s. For Tuesday, mostly sunny with a stray shower with highs into the mid-70s. And Wednesday, plenty of sunshine with highs near 80. For iHeartRadio, I'm 2822 Future Alert Meteorologist Logan Westrope.

0: 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Kiss 1027. What you need to know.
1: Good morning, I'm Dan Holzman. Here's what's trending. Well, it's Christmas in June for baseball fans. Tomorrow, it's opening night. The Crosscutters are back at it. Tomorrow, we meet against West Virginia. First pitch of the 2026 season, right around 6:35 tomorrow evening. A man's dead after being hit by a vehicle in Lycoming County Friday night. The man got off a motorcycle he was riding on I-180 to try to retrieve an item that fell from his bike near Fairfield Road when he was struck and killed. The man's identified as 42-year-old John Erdos. The investigation continues. The U.S. has launched airstrikes targeting Iranian sites as the two nations continue talks. Here's Marianne Rafferty.
2: The U.S. says it carried out new self-defense strikes on Iranian radar and drone sites in the Persian Gulf and Strait of Hormuz. This comes after Iran shot down an American drone over international waters. Kuwait also says it intercepted drones and missiles believed to be linked to Tehran. The latest exchanges are testing a fragile U.S.-Iran ceasefire. And it's happening as a potential longer-term peace deal between the two countries remains in limbo. President Trump is reportedly seeking changes to a draft agreement, including tougher nuclear commitments and a pledge to reopen the Strait of Hormuz.
1: Sports: Dodgers 9, Phillies 1. The Mets roll the Marlins 10-1. Yankees 13, Athletics 8. The Pirates beat the Twins 9-3. Denny Hamlin, the NASCAR winner. Christopher Bell second. Chase Briscoe third. I'm Dan Holzman. That's what's trending. Now everyone knows.
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0: Hey, guys, we've got a lot of crazy moments. Best of the Crispin Show. And a guy, one of my favorites, and always something off the wall. He's all over. He's always on break at the plant. It's the world according to Larry. Let's go to Larry at the plant. Larry, what's going on?
1: Hey, Gary.
0: Yeah.
1: Larry over here at the plant. Larry Trout Run checking in. Hey, I don't mean to hog the airways, but I had to call
0: you. I bet.
1: Because I heard about a new wedding service. It's kind of interesting. One of my favorite movies is that Wedding Crashers.
0: Oh, me too. I love
1: Owen
0: it.
1: Owen Wilson, Vince Vaughn. It cracks me up. Every time it's on, I'll watch it.
0: I will too. That's one of the funniest movies of all time. Loved Wedding Crashers.
1: But I got to be honest with you. For some people out there with wedding season arriving all summer and this spring.
0: Yep.
1: Some people out there, and we got some folks at the plant, they can't get enough of, let's put it this way, they got FOMO.
0: FOMO.
1: It's called fear of missing out. We got a guy, and both of them work here.
0: I know some of those people. I know people that have FOMO.
1: They're in the administrative deal upstairs. And
0: I
1: they're
0: see.
1: A young couple, Jack and Susan.
0: Jack and Susan, and they work at the plant in sales or something.
1: And Jack and Susan got a bad case of FOMO because they don't want to miss out on anything. They want to be part of something.
0: I got
1: even
0: it.
1: If they don't know the people.
0: I see.
1: Hell, they'll go to funerals with people that they didn't even hardly know the guy that died. They want to get there because they got free food. They get a chance to be with other people.
0: So it's a social occasion, and they love being around people.
1: You know, rub elbows and all that. And now there's a new company.
0: Yeah.
1: And I know they're signing up for it. It's Wedding Crashers Inc.
0: Wedding Crashers Inc. is the new company. What do you mean you can sign up to just officially go to a wedding that you don't know the people?
1: Gary, Wedding Crashers Inc. Now, for some people, if they get a wedding invite in the mail, it's like an adrenaline rush.
0: They get excited.
1: People.
0: Yeah.
1: They get excited.
0: Can't wait. Can't
1: they mark
0: wait.
1: It down.
0: What about
1: for others,
0: what about you?
1: It's like you're getting a summons to jury duty. And I gotta be honest, I've been bombarded. I got 5 weddings and so many people I don't even know.
0: 5 weddings that you're going
1: 5 weddings my wife's making me go to. I don't like getting dressed up.
0: I know you don't.
1: And for me, it's like jury duty.
0: But then again, you're a good dancer.
1: You know, if I have a couple drinks, I start dancing, take the shirt off, and carry on. You know, Big Larry's a hell of
0: a
1: dancer.
0: Yeah, you'll have fun. You'll have fun.
1: But for folks that don't get enough, attention.
0: They need attention, so they want to go to a wedding of people they don't know.
1: They got to get out and mill around with people.
0: So you're telling me this is an official company. If you want to be a wedding crasher, you do it for real, and you sign up to be a wedding crasher.
1: They can actually sign up for this Wedding Crashers deal.
0: What's it officially called?
1: There's a national one called Not a Wedding Crasher. They, even though they're crashing, they basically have to go through the verification process.
0: All right, so it's called Not a Wedding Crasher, so you officially sign up. Now, do you have to pay to go to this?
1: It's a unique opportunity to attend a real wedding and celebration of love, along with food, drinks, and dancing, and meet people or get some good wedding ideas.
0: You don't even know.
1: And they go online to Not a Wedding Crasher.
0: Not a Wedding Crasher.
1: They got to get approved by the wedding couple.
0: All right, so the couple approves them, and then do they set a price?
1: Because sometimes people cancel, and they can fill those empty seats.
0: All right, they're filling seats.
1: And they're actually going to pay to come to the wedding.
0: You're kidding me.
1: They'll get all the details.
0: I
1: bet.
0: They
1: got to have the proper ID and biometric scan.
0: I know some folks who would love to do that. They would jump at the chance. So the couple at work can't wait, and they're already signing up.
1: And this service launched about a month ago.
0: Yep.
1: They've got 300 potential guests, and Jack and Susan, who work here at the plant, they're already signed up and going to some weddings here in Central PA of people they don't really know.

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1: They say the holy water's watered down, and this town's lost its faith. Our colors will fade eventually, so if our time is running out, day after day, we'll make the mundane a masterpiece. Oh my, my, oh my, my love, I take one look at you, you're taking me.

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1: weather. Good Monday morning for today. Plenty of sunshine. A small chance for a stray shower with highs in the mid-70s. Stray shower early this evening, otherwise mostly clear with lows in the upper 40s. For Tuesday, mostly sunny with a stray shower with highs into the mid-70s. And Wednesday, plenty of sunshine with highs near 80. For iHeartRadio, I'm 2822 Future Alert Meteorologist Logan Westrope.

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Good Monday morning for today. Plenty of sunshine. A small chance for a stray shower with highs in the mid-70s. Stray shower early this evening, otherwise mostly clear with lows in the upper 40s. For Tuesday, mostly sunny with a stray shower with highs into the mid-70s. And Wednesday, plenty of sunshine with highs near 80. For iHeartRadio, I'm 2822 Future Alert Meteorologist Logan Westrope.

0: Hey guys, Kiss 102.7 80s to now. We've got Best of the Chrisman Show all week. And a guy that everybody stops what they're doing when he checks in. Let's go to Howard Smith in Shunk, PA. Howard Smith, Shunk, PA. Hello. Hello.
1: Hello, Chris.
0: Yeah, Howard.
1: Hello, Rhonda boy.
0: Hey.
1: Howard Smith setting up here, taking it easy, Chris. Why we's up taking it easy, Chris?
0: I know.
1: I'm setting up here, taking it easy in Shunk, Pennsylvania.
0: I got you.
1: I know we got Memorial Day weekend coming up.
0: Yep.
1: All kind of hell's breaking loose up here in Shunk.
0: What's going on?
1: Chris.
0: Yeah.
1: A cop pulled a guy over.
0: Who was it?
1: And it was a dimwitty.
0: It had to be a dimwitty. If from Shunk, it's got to be a dimwitty.
1: And I got to be honest, you know Charlie Dimwitty.
0: Yeah, I know Charlie. I know him.
1: A guy got pulled over right out front of my place.
0: All right, so Charlie got pulled
1: Turned
0: over.
1: Turned out it was Charlie Dimwitty, and he was speeding. He was going like, he had to be going 90.
0: Wow, man.
1: The cop approached the car
0: yep.
1: from the Shunk Police Department.
0: Yeah.
1: And Charlie asked if he could get out of the car, and the cop said, all right. He asked the man why he was speeding.
0: Yep.
1: Charlie said, sir, you see the woman sitting in the passenger side front seat?
0: Yeah.
1: He says, yes. He said, that's my wife. You see that gal sitting in the back seat? He goes, yes. He goes, that's my mother-in-law. She's been living with us for the last year and a half.
0: Oh, boy.
1: This morning, the two of them got into a hell of a fight. My mother-in-law got mad and insisted we take her home to Cleveland.
0: Yeah.
1: And right now, I'm trying to get her there as quick as I can before they make up and she wants to come back and stay with us.
0: All right.
1: The cop looked at him. He said, get back in your car. I'll give you a police escort with lights and siren to get her home. Chris.
0: Yeah. Wow.
1: He's a good cop. They took care of him.
0: They took care of him, man. All right. So I'm glad Charlie Dimwitty's feeling better. They got her back home. That's a good thing. Anything else going
1: on? Looks like he got him back to Cleveland.
0: All right.
1: In a hurry, Chris.
0: All right. Anything else?
1: Strange story in Shunk, Pennsylvania. Oh, by the way.
0: Yeah.
1: I got an update on Eddie Dimwitty.
0: Eddie?
1: That's Johnny Dimwitty's younger brother. He's only 4 years old.
0: Well, little Eddie Dimwitty, he's four. Wow. I remember when he was born. Eddie Dimwitty is four. What happened?
1: He got lost at the Shunk Mall 2 days ago.
0: Yeah, you still...
1: Yeah, we still got a hell of a mall up here in Shunk. Big stores, the whole deal.
0: I know you do.
1: Eddie got lost at the Shunk Mall.
0: Yep.
1: He approached a security guard in uniform, and he says, I've lost my grandpa.
0: Oh, boy.
1: And the guard asked, what's his name? And, of course, little Eddie said, he didn't know his name. He said, Grandpa.
0: Grandpa. Well, the uniform guard was probably getting a kick out of that.
1: So the guard kind of smiled. He says, well, what's he like? And Eddie looked at him. He paused for a moment. He said, well, Crown Royal whiskey and women with big boobs. True story. That's
0: Eddie
1: Dimwitty. He's four, Chris, but he's a chip off the old block. I'll get back to you. We got a load of Dimwitties up here in Shunk, Chris. I'll get back
0: Thank
1: to you.
0: Thank you, Howard.
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6: weather. Good Monday morning for today. Plenty of sunshine, a small chance for a stray shower with highs in the mid-70s. Stray shower early this evening, otherwise mostly clear with lows in the upper 40s. For Tuesday, mostly sunny with a stray shower with highs into the mid-70s. And Wednesday, plenty of sunshine with highs near 80. For iHeartRadio, I'm 2822 Future Alert Meteorologist Logan Westrope.

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1: 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Next big hit, followed by a Fairfield 10K keyword, will be coming up today after 12 o'clock. 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I'll let you know who the birthday winner of the day is coming up right after Tears for Fears and Shout on KISS FM.

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Always the best weekend of music. 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Rihanna, Mickey Echo, here's Stay.

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0: Central PA's Kiss 1027. As we head past 1 o'clock on your Monday afternoon, the workday continues with more variety. Madonna. Coming up after Alex Warren, here's Ordinary.
1: They say the holy water's watered down, and this town's lost its faith. Our colors will fade eventually, so if our time is running out, day after day, we'll make the mundane a masterpiece. Oh my, oh my love, I take one look at you.

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Your next chance to win your share of the 250K USA giveaway coming up 2 o'clock. The Great American Road Trip could be yours. Here's Christina Perry in 1,000 Years.

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KISS 1027. Thank you for enjoying the music on your Monday afternoon. As we get through the workday together, you have a lot of options, so I really appreciate you being here with Luke Combs. It's Fast Car.

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You found the 80s to now. Bob Howard here. What would be your walk-up music to get your diploma if you were graduating? 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

Michael on Kiss 102.7, the 80s tonight. Number four movie at the box office this weekend. Two horror movies are above it. One, Backrooms. Wow. It's amazing, suspenseful. They shot the whole thing in a month. Pretty low budget, too. A lot of money made.

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0: 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Back behind the mic and back to work. What up, Mario? Courtney Lopez here. Excited that we get to hang with you for the next few hours. A lot of radio fun to get into, including a fresh round of the slang game. Looking forward to battling it out with Cordo, trying to guess slang from another time and generation. Who knows?
1: Plus, we'll talk spam calls, tell you how working out could make you more generous. We'll dig into the buzz to see what's trending, play all of your favorite music, and we're just a few songs away from asking a random question. So turn it up and let's go. You're on with Mario and Courtney Lopez.

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1: You're on Mario Courtney Lopez. Wasted no time getting right to a random question. What you got, honey?
2: All right. 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
0: Oh, no. You can't have watermelon that's underripe. Uh-uh. That's awful. I'll take the ice cream, and it's actually beneficial, because if it melts in 30 seconds, you're not going to overeat it.
2: Well, it's like a milkshake, too.
0: Yeah, you just kind of got to get in there.
3: You just got to eat it fast.
0: You got to eat it fast.
2: Or drink it.
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1: I'm Mauro Courtney Lopez. Music rolls on in a sec. First, Cordo is going to quickly break down a few of the new things on TV and streaming.
2: Bring Me the Beauties. It's the model cult on HBO, a three-part docuseries about male supermodel Hoyt Richards getting pulled into an 80s spiritual cult obsessed with beauty and youth.
1: What about that name, Hoyt Richards? Okay.
2: History's Greatest Machines with Dolph Lundgren on the History Channel. The action star explores groundbreaking inventions like rockets, stealth aircraft, and early computers that changed the world.
1: He is an enigma. Dolph Lundgren, who looks like a model and graduated from MIT.
3: Yeah.
1: The dude is brilliant.
3: Smart dude.
1: Smart dude. He's more of a scientist than Bill Nye the Science Guy.
2: The name
3: Well, Bill Nye the Science Guy is not a scientist. He's an engineer. He's lying with his title.
1: Correct. But Dolph Lundgren,
3: he's a scientist.
1: He's more, yes, exactly.
2: The name Dolph Lundgren just sounds not real.

0: It sounds just very German. Very German.
1: And we have Battle on the Beach, season 5 on HGTV, a home renovation competition pitting designers against each other in a coastal property makeover showdown. Mm.

0: 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All right, at On Mario Lopez on Instagram, at On Mario on Facebook and X. Just a few of the many ways to get a note to us. Mario and Courtney Lopez here. We love hearing from you. A little more music, and we're going to dig into our mentions to see what you've sent our way.
1: In the meantime, you got a song you want to hear? Just let us know and hang on. We're back to see what's on your mind next.

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1: Yo, I'm Mario Cordy Lopez. Cordo's been digging through our mentions. We love hearing from you. Questions, comments, random thoughts, whatever you got. What do you have, honey?
2: This is from a regular at Tim Frazier in 1981.
1: Hey.
2: And he says, congrats on winning gold and getting promoted to the brown belt. Proud of you, mijo.
0: Yeah, such a special moment happened the other day. I competed in North American international championships with guys literally from all over the world, Japan, Venezuela, Hawaii, and I was fortunate enough to take gold and also got promoted to brown belt. It was like a bit of a surreal moment.
3: On the podium
0: and getting a lot of love and support from all these people. So trained hard for that. My body's still hurting.
2: Incredibly hard.
0: Yeah. Back's a little hurt. I think I broke my toe. It was all worth it.
2: The ET toe.
3: No!
2: Yes.
0: Oh my gosh. It's crazy.
3: We were gonna make money off that.
0: Oh no. But it was awesome. Shout out to all the Breakfast Club, my jiu-jitsu group that we train in the mornings, and all the guys that helped me prepare. It was awesome. So I get to check off that box. Now I got to focus on tap dancing for the new holiday.
2: I'm proud to be your wife, my Mr. Renaissance man.
0: Thank you, honey.
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